I woke last night to the sound of thunder. How far off, I sat and wondered. Started humming a song from 1962. Ain't it funny how the night moves? When you just don't seem to have as much to lose. Strange how the night moves.

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Good tune. Now it's time for a Rock Box Lost and Found. This one coming from 1974 off the Bridge of Sighs remaster from his solo album. This is Robin Trower with the song Little Bit of Sympathy for this Rock Box Lost and Found. 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

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That's right. 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